0: Classic Hits Cruise 1323. It's Huggy on your Thursday morning. If you didn't hear earlier, some exciting news that I'm going to be joined by a very special guest tomorrow morning on the More Music Breakfast Show. Brian Adams is going to have a chat with me about his trip to Adelaide in March next year, and we'll give away some more tickets to see him live.
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0: Adelaide's Classic Hits Cruise 1323 on air and iHeartRadio with the sizzling 70s at midday today when we roll out 10 in a row from the decade that petrol was cheap, flares were fashionable, and songs were happy to take 6 minutes to get to the point, including plenty from the band that I'm playing for you next.
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16: Hello, I'm Rob McClenn and hundreds of Qantas contract staff will walk off the job today, claiming their safety is being put at risk. They're staging protests at Melbourne, Sydney, Brisbane and Perth airports after one contractor received 4 safety reports in 1 month, flights are not being affected. Angus Taylor says he will not be speaking to Liberal Senator Jacinta Price after she retweeted a post making the false claim that Labor is importing Indian migrants for their votes. The opposition leader telling Nine he doesn't have to get involved.
17: A retweet is not an endorsement.
18: Then what is a retweet is
17: pointing to a post that has been made by someone else with obvious questions.
16: A breakthrough cancer treatment developed by Aussie researchers is set to be tested in humans after they secured an almost $18 million grant from Canberra. Scientists at the Peter MacCallum Centre say it's had an almost 100% success rate in mice with tumours. They hope it can be used to provide protection against breast, lung and colon cancer. BHP's export terminal in Port Hedland will shut down for 8 hours today in a strike that'll cost the economy millions. There hasn't been industrial action in the big Australian's iron ore sector for 26 years. More than 400 workers are walking out after the breakdown of talks between their unions and BHP over a new pay deal.
15: Cruise 1323 Sport.
16: England has collapsed in this morning's second World Cup semi-final, going down to Argentina 2-1. The Poms opened the scoring before Argentina piled on two goals late in the game. The Argentines now face Spain on Monday in the decider. Round 19 of AFL kicks off tonight with the Cats taking on the Saints, hoping to end a losing streak that's left Geelong outside the top eight. And the Chiefs have tabled an offer for Zach Lomax to join them for their inaugural NRL season.
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18: Mostly sunny and 16 today, sunny and 17 tomorrow, sunny for Saturday 18 and sunny 18 on Sunday. 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
0: Got some classic 60s Rolling Stones coming up for you in the next 20 minutes. Their new album, Foreign Tongues, was released last Friday. It's really, really good. Although it didn't debut at number one in England, it was held out by another person who knows a bit about the biz and has been around for a long time, Madonna. Hey, let's kick off this hour with the Eagles' Long Run, a song that they wrote to let the music industry know that they would be around for a long, long time. However, about a year after they released it, they split up for the first time.

Classic Hits, Cruise 1323, and in the middle of this 70s triple play is one of the two huge Australian bands in the 70s. Whose poster did you have on your wall? Same.

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0: I reckon there were two leather screen queens in the 70s. Sandy from Greece and Leather Tuscadero on Happy Days. Classic Hits Cruise 1323. Sizzling 70s is coming up at midday today when we play 10 in a row from the decade that gave us proof that the bigger the hair and the bigger the mustache somehow meant the better the music.
1: Having conquered the City of Angels and the City of Light, Simple Minds are adding the City of Churches to their bucket list. 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
2: It was the greatest wedding experience I've ever had. This was a wedding planned by two dudes. It was amazing. 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I think some of their vows were from Fight Club. I do. And the best part of the whole thing is it all lasted about the same amount of time it normally takes the bride to walk from the back of the church to the front of the church. I looked at my girlfriend at the time. I'm like, I don't know if we're getting married. I don't. But if we do, we're getting gay married. This looks amazing.
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0: Classic Hits Cruise 1323 with Huggy on your Thursday morning. The Red Hot Summer Tour is going to be fantastic when it hits Glenelg Beach in November. And what a lineup. After 40 years apart, Australian Crawl are getting back together for us. We've also got Men at Work, who have certainly spent a lot of time apart as well. Vicar and Linda are going to be there. Boom Crash Opera, so many others as well, for your chance to win free tickets to the Red Hot Summer Tour at Glenelg Beach in November. 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Grab a news update for you, and then another fantastic Australian band, although that's often debated.
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19: Hello, I'm Rob McLennan. Monday's World Cup final will be fought out between Argentina and Spain after England fell at the last hurdle in this morning's semi-final. I'll have more about that in sport in just a moment. Airlines say protests at major airports today will not interfere with flight schedules. Ground workers employed by one contractor say their safety is being put at risk, the company picking up 400 safety notices in a month. Opposition leader Angus Taylor is refusing to discipline one of his senators after she retweeted false claims. Jacinta Price reposted the allegation that Labor is importing Indian migrants to take advantage of their votes. Taylor claims retweets are not endorsements. Iran says it has no plans to negotiate as the US continues its bombing onslaught. Both sides say they are only hitting military targets. CNN's Kevin Liptak says Iran still has ways to exert leverage over the Strait of Hormuz.
20: Iran only has to fire a few drones at these commercial vessels. They don't really have to cause that much damage, and they don't have to sink them in order to completely close close the waterway because it spooks the vessel's captains.
19: 30 people remain in hospital following a fire at a music venue in Thailand as the death toll rises to 32. 15 people remain in intensive care after this week's blaze, which is thought to have been sparked by an electrical fault.
18: Cruise 1323 Sport.
19: Aussie swimmer Sam Short says he's looking to beat Ian Thorpe's 400-metre record at next week's Commonwealth Games in Glasgow. The former gold medalist says Thorpe's long-held record will definitely be in his sights.
0: If I rewatch my races anyway, the line's right there, so it's like I'm kind of visualising him being right there before I was even born.
19: Argentina's advanced to the World Cup final with a 2-1 win over England in this morning's semi-final. And in NRL tonight, it's the Panthers versus the Broncos and seven changes for the Cats for their AFL clash with the Saints.
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22: Mostly sunny and 16 today, sunny and 17 tomorrow, sunny for Saturday 18 and sunny 18 on Sunday. 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
23: I did say that I'd kick off this hour with a great Australian band, although that's a subject that is often debated. But I will bow to Kiwis who say that Dragon is theirs, because to be fair, they did form in New Zealand and the majority of the members of Dragon were Kiwis. They did come to Australia very early in their career, started touring and got a record deal, Quick Sticks, which is totally understandable because they are such a good band. And here they are to kick off the hour with the April Sun in Cuba on Cruise 1323.

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0: Classic Hits Cruise 1323 with Huggy on your Thursday morning. I reckon when you hear the band in the middle of this 70s triple play, you'll be really surprised because you've only ever imagined them as a 60s band. And in fact, the song I'm going to play for you only just fits the criteria, coming out in 1970.
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0: And the music sounded like this. 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

0: 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We've also got a massive amount of fantastic podcasts on there as well. Got the news update for you at midday. The sizzling 70s includes Paul McCartney and Wings. We've got a great song from Chris Rea, one of my very favourite artists ever. Sadly, passed away at Christmas time. Marsha Hines not far away as well on Cruise 1323.
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14: 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Hello, I'm Rob McLennan. Monday's World Cup final will be fought out between Argentina and Spain after England fell at the last hurdle in this morning's semi-final. I'll have more about that in sport in just a moment. Airlines say protests at major airports today will not interfere with flight schedules. Ground workers employed by one contractor say their safety is being put at risk, the company picking up 400 safety notices in a month. Opposition leader Angus Taylor is refusing to discipline one of his senators after she retweeted false claims. Jacinta Price reposted the allegation that Labor is importing Indian migrants to take advantage of their votes. Taylor claims retweets are not endorsements. Iran says it has no plans to negotiate as the US continues its bombing onslaught. Both sides say they are only hitting military targets. CNN's Kevin Liptak says Iran still has ways to exert leverage over the Strait of Hormuz.
15: Iran only has to fire a few drones at these commercial vessels. They don't really have to cause that much damage, and they don't have to sink them in order to completely close the waterway because it spooks the vessel's captains.
14: 30 people remain in hospital following a fire at a music venue in Thailand as the death toll rises to 32. 15 people remain in intensive care after this week's blaze, which is thought to have been sparked by an electrical fault.
13: Exetel's $80 a month internet plan. 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
14: Aussie swimmer Sam Short says he's looking to beat Ian Thorpe's 400-metre record at next week's Commonwealth Games in Glasgow. The former gold medalist says Thorpe's long-held record will definitely be in his sights.
16: If I rewatch my races anyway, the line's right there, so it's like I'm kind of visualising him being right there before I was even born.
14: Argentina's advanced to the World Cup final with a 2-1 win over England in this morning's semi-final. And in NRL tonight, it's the Panthers versus the Broncos and seven changes for the Cats for their AFL clash with the Saints.
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17: Mostly sunny and 16 today, sunny and 17 tomorrow, sunny for Saturday 18 and sunny 18 on Sunday. 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
12: Sunny and 16, the top today. It's currently 16 degrees. I'm Monique Crichton with the 1 o'clock update. A West Coast woman has been reported for drink driving with a child in the car at Elizabeth North. Police allege the 31-year-old blew 0.269 when breath tested at 9 last night. She's lost her licence for 12 months and will face court later. A man's been charged with arson following a house fire at West Croydon late on Tuesday night. Seven people managed to escape the blaze on Ellen Street, but the property suffered extensive damage. A 42-year-old man is facing court today. A boost for trade and tourism here in SA, with more flights between Adelaide and Hong Kong set to come online. Cathay Pacific offering 3 flights a week from November, increasing to 5 between December and February. Aussie researchers are a step closer to human trials of a groundbreaking cancer therapy. The team at the Peter MacCallum Centre in Melbourne claims the treatments had almost a 100% success rate in wiping out some tumours in mice. Sir Keir Starmer says he's proud of everything his team has achieved. After giving his final speech to the UK Parliament, the outgoing Prime Minister says this will be the end of his political journey.
13: And in 2 years in government, I leave the country in better shape than I found it. Yeah. I am proud of everything that we have achieved.
12: And the MCC is extending the exhibition honouring Shane Warne at the Australian Sports Museum until after next year's 150th anniversary Ashes Test. It was originally planned to close next month.
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12: Saints coach Ross Lyon says he's not underestimating an injury-hit Geelong ahead of tonight's clash at Cadinia Park. They haven't won there since 1999, and Lyon says he's expecting a strong performance from the Cats.
16: So I think they've got a couple of challenges this week, as we have. And we've played some of our best footy with our key players, and they're a very established, mature, talented list, and he's an elite coach. They're a proud club.
12: The Broncos will have some of their biggest stars back on deck for tonight's clash against the Panthers to kick off round 20. Of the NRL. Adam Reynolds, Reece Walsh, Payne Haas and Pat Harrigan have been named to play. Brisbane will be desperate to avoid a ninth straight loss. And Monday's World Cup final has been locked in. Argentina will battle Spain to the trophy after defeating England 2-1 in this morning's semi.
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12: Sunny today with a top of 16, sunny again tomorrow and 17, and sunny and 18 on Saturday. It's currently 16 degrees and our new iHeart app has had a major facelift. 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
18: Hello, it's Bilko. This is your 48-hour countdown to the weekend. Looking forward to that. Looking forward to doing the Toy Story movie for the fifth time with the grandkids. You're doing that? Watch out for those Toy Story cups. The ACCC have mentioned that they are breakable. There's bits that can get into your kids' mouths. So take them back. Full refund, no questions asked, which is always good news. More of our sizzling 70s coming up. And the Don Walker pen song for Cold Chisel from the album East that featured a video filmed at Jimmy Barnes' apartment at the time. That's coming up on Classic Hits. Cruise 1323.

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Staff Hill and Morford Vale, classic hits. Cruise 1323, the Don Walker Penn song from the album East, Cold Chisel, Cheap Wine, featuring the video filmed in Jimmy Barnes' Sydney apartment. Have a look at it on YouTube. Quite telling to see what his lifestyle was like back in the day, if you get my meaning. It's Pilko. You know, when you're a young man working in a record store, unpacking the records, answering the phones, little did you realise you could become one of the greatest disco purveyors of music ever. We are talking Harry Wayne Casey from this band on Cruise 1323.

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0: Often wondered how you control a beast if you don't know its name. Classic hits, Cruise 1323. That's America. You've got Bilko on air and on iHeart this afternoon. Hey, you may have heard about this trial they started in January. Basketball SA have literally issued 95 warning cards to spectators for insulting young umpires in an effort to combat abuse. We're talking umpires as young as 12 being subject to comments that, even if you hear it at the AFL on the weekend at the league most of our guys play, is really unacceptable. They found out 82 warning cards have been handed out in junior competitions, and even a couple of spectators have been told to leave the field. It's just incredible. You've got young kids learning the game and being abused by people who just think the game should go a certain way. Great move by Basketball SA. Not sure whether it will become permanent, but after 9 months, why not?
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0: Christian O'Connell for the drive home from five. This is Adelaide's Classic Hits. Cruise 13:23, 2 o'clock news coming up. Lachlan Kennedy, looking at him in sport. Comms Games gold will be great for him. And Josh Worrell from the Crows. What has gone down after that alleged collision with a pedestrian? All that and more on the way. More of our sizzling 70s. And what happens when your mum gives up everything to buy you that first guitar? How does it change your life? We're going to find out.
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9: Sunny and 16, the top today. It's currently 17 degrees. I'm Monique Crichton with the 2 o'clock update. We've now got the designs for a makeover of the Richmond Road intersection at Keswick as part of the Torrens to Darlington project. The multi-million dollar makeover at Railway Terrace and Croydon Road will begin later this month. We're being assured it'll provide better access to the Mile End Homemakers Centre and the Netball Stadium. A Manapara man's lost his wheels for a month and licence for a year after alleged hoon driving at Para Hills. The 32-year-old has been charged with multiple offences after doing burnouts on Nelson Road. Police allege he also tested positive to meth. Plans for a proposed AI data centre at Tailem Bend are unfolding as both state and federal governments move to reshape the industry. Firmus Technologies met with residents at a community forum while the state government pursues legislation to fast-track data centre developments. Robert Sims from the Greens says locals deserve more consultation.
10: We know from the experience interstate that these centres have a huge impact on water, they have a huge impact on energy and also community amenity. And so that's why we're standing with the community in terms of saying there should be a moratorium on these data centres.
9: A second case of bird flu has been confirmed in New South Wales. The petrel had been found at Hawk's Nest on the state's mid-north coast. It comes a fortnight after another seabird found there tested positive to the H5 strain. And Sam Neill's agent has confirmed he died of pneumonia. The Kiwi passing away in Sydney on Monday at the age of 78. A private family memorial service will be held on his farm in New Zealand.
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9: Round 18 of the AFL starts tonight with the Saints facing the Cats in Geelong. Carlton's hopeful George Hewitt can face the Pies on Saturday night. He's recovering from a back complaint, but Blues caretaker Josh Fraser says George pulled up well after training on Tuesday.
12: Mindful of his history, but he's in great hands with our medical team and our high performance team, and whatever decision is made regarding selection will be done with George's best interest in mind.
9: And Argentina has locked in a World Cup final against Spain. The reigning champions down England 2-1 this morning, slotting a goal in stoppage time to break the deadlock. The tournament decider is early Monday morning.
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9: Sunny today with a forecast top of 16, sunny and 17 tomorrow, sunny again Saturday with 18. 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
13: Yeah, it's Belko. Good afternoon. Don't forget Sunday, your chance to head to the Australian Space Agency's Open Day. Chance to mingle with scientists. And on top of that news, just found out the Milky Way has seeded our sugar addiction for years. They've found a molecule that you actually find in raspberries and fake tan. It's been detected in a mass amount right in the heart of our galaxy. Hence our addiction with sugar. So now we've got Huey to blame for that. Coming up as part of our sizzling 70s triple play, the man whose mum funded his first guitar and changed his life. Classic hits. Cruise 1323.

Through Greenfields and Salisbury, classic hits, Cruise 1323. It's Creedence from Willie and the Poor Boys, that song about that train that used to run past prisons in Texas and Louisiana, the midnight special, getting those prisoners to where they needed to go. Let's fast forward a couple of years into our 70s triple play, featuring the man whose mum bought him his first guitar. He's next on Cruise 1323. Hey, girl.

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0: Jim Croce ending another sizzling 70s triple play at Cruise 1323. He was never good with words, not in person anyway, but in a song, he can make them sing beautifully. I'll have to say I love you in a song written for his then-girlfriend. Don't think it lasted too long after that. Your chance on Sunday. We've been talking about this a while. It's the Space Day Out, launched by the Australian Space Discovery Centre there in North Terrace. If you'd like to come along, you have to register. It's free to get into. There's a special meet and greet session with our very own Catherine Bennell Pegg. You can have a look at our rover. This is the lunar rover we're sending to the moon in 2030 with NASA. You want to see what the space tech's all about? You want to find out where our tax dollars have been going? If you dream of walking on the moon or you love rockets or robots, this is one adventure you don't want to miss out on. Gather your crew. The free Space Day Out on Sunday starts at 10. If you want details and links, because you have to register, just head to cruise1323.com.au.
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0: Michelle Laurie's back with the Australian True Crime Podcast in the episode about the search warrant that turned into a siege from New South Wales Police Detective Anthony Macklin. Great story as Michelle Laurie gets into the ins and outs of some of the biggest crime stories ever. Have a watch now or a listen. 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
2: Tech is a really good indicator of age. 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It keeps her connected. 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Honestly, if she was on Tinder, she'd need a shoulder reconstruction.
0: Cruise 1323.

0: 3 o'clock news time is coming up. This is Adelaide's Classic Hits, Cruise 1323. Don't forget Christian O'Connell back from five. And Sheer Heart Attack is the album that changed everything for Queen in 1974. What was the killer track that made us stand up and pay attention? We'll play that in the next half hour. Miles Bergman from Power causing a bit of ructions in the ranks. More about that coming up in the news as well.
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13: 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And Wentfield, a breakdown on the North South Motorway near Grand Junction Road. Emergency still works as well. East of Parade, Francis Street, Port Adelaide. Some road plates in use too. Grand Junction Road, Dunstan Road, Regency Park. Otherwise, road works on Brighton Road, Summerton Park, Marion Road, Sturt, Port Road, Albertson, Port Wakefield Road, Jepps Cross, Fullerton Road, Fullerton, James Conger Drive, Byland, Wolford Road, Camden Park, South Road, Keswick, and East of Parade at Gilmore as well. 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
15: Sunny and 16, the top today. It's currently 15 degrees. I'm Monique Crichton with a 3 o'clock update. A truck driver's been charged over a 2024 fatal crash at Wattle Flat. Two female passengers died after a truck and three vehicles collided on Main South Road in early November. A 37-year-old man from Victor Harbour will face court early next month in relation to the crash, which left seven others injured. The MFS is urging us to check we're heating our homes safely this winter. So far this year, firefighters have attended 30 house-related fires, causing nearly $700,000 worth of damage. Working smoke alarms are still the most effective way of protecting lives. New South Wales authorities have confirmed a second case of bird flu in that state. The petrel was discovered at Hawke's Nest on the state's mid-north coast. Another seabird found in New South Wales tested positive to the H5 strain around a fortnight ago. Federal police say they've identified several victims of an accused Sydney childcare abuser in South Australia. Hamish Tate is accused of more than 300 offences, mostly across Sydney's northwest, but also a remote Indigenous community has been flagged. AFP Detective Acting Inspector Emmanuel Sardoulias says there are still 16 victims who are yet to be ID'd.
16: We hope that with your help in relation to these images today, we can reduce that figure even more.
15: A Melbourne teenager charged with terrorism-related offences has been released on bail. The 18-year-old has been in custody for 4 months after being accused of collecting extremist videos and bomb-making manuals. Prosecutors say they will go to the Supreme Court to appeal against his release. And Spotify is fighting against AI music. The platform says it's tagging tracks which aren't genuine and has already identified 75 million imposters in the past 12 months.
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15: Sydney will be coming off a loss to the Dockers in Perth when they host the Crows tomorrow night, and coach Dean Cox knows what to expect from the Adelaide side.
18: They're the best team defensively, defending length of ground chains. So the way they set up, how quickly they locate a man, how hard they make it to move against them is really important.
15: Port Adelaide's at home to the Dockers on Saturday. And Aussie swimmer Sam Short says he's looking to beat Ian Thorpe's 400-metre record at the upcoming Commonwealth Games. Our swim team training in Germany just a week out from Glasgow.
14: Cruise 1323 weather.
15: Sunny today, 16 the top, sunny and 17 tomorrow, then sunny and 18 on Saturday. It's currently 15 degrees and our new iHeart app has had a major facelift. 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
0: It's Bilko. Good afternoon. Did you hear these stats? The Fringe Fest this year generated $240 million into our economy, up 20% on last year, which in a cost of living crisis is amazing. 6 million people at all the ticketed and free events. That's a 6.4% increase on last year. Just over 1.5 million tickets sold, which is the equivalent of filling the Adelaide Oval more than 20 times. You got some Eastern mates who've never come to the Fringe Fest? Tell them they're missing out. We want more of their money. I know that feeling. On the way, the song that kicked it off for Queen out of 1974 put them on the international map here at Cruise 1323. Oh.

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Through Banksia Park and Modbury Classic Hits, Cruise 1323, the uni students who found a better time singing than learning. It might have been the lure of free food and drinks at their venues that may have done it for them. You got Bill Kerr this afternoon. Don't forget our AFL Nation game, 3:40 Saturday. North Melbourne and Melbourne live before we get into our Saturday night jukebox at 6 o'clock for Phil Hoffman Travel. Into our 70s triple play right now, a man who blamed the weather for no rain. Come here anytime, Albert Hammond, and take ours. The Cruise.

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1: 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In Wingfield, a breakdown on the north-south motorway near Grand Junction Road. Port Adelaide emergency sewer works there on Easter Parade at Francis Street. Some road plays in use as well. Grand Junction Road, Dunstan Road, Regency Park. A hazard, Glen Osmond Road, Glen Osmond. Plus ongoing roadworks, Barrion Road, Sturt, Port Road, Alberton. Wakefield Road, Jepps Cross. Grand Junction Road, Hove Valley. James Congdon Drive by there. Balfour Road, Camden Park. And Easter Parade at Gilbert as well. 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That's Adelaide's latest traffic.
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0: The song that launched Queen internationally from the album Sheer Heart Attack in 1974, that's Killer Queen, all about a lady of the night who turned heads at Cruise 1323. You've got Vilco on air and on iHeart this afternoon. Hey, this starts tomorrow for about three nights. The Mawson Lakes Light Up event. It's been going the past 3 years, all part of Illuminate Adelaide, which has been amazing, but it's back bigger and better right through to the weekend. The Panda last year had everyone talking, very eye-catching, all these LEDs, all this live music. It all starts around 6 o'clock through the lake area there, and then you just go through the pyrotechnics, which is fire, energy and lights all thrown together. There's a bit of a twist this year. If you like wandering into the unknown, the glowing light maze and fairy garden is perfect for the kids. 6 o'clock every night, there's a silent disco, so it doesn't disturb too many people around the lake area. If you want details, check the Cruise website or just wander along. There's plenty of parking if you get there early.
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0: Adelaide's Classic Hits, Cruise 1323, 4 o'clock news coming up. Don't forget Christian O'Connell back from 5. Molly O'Callaghan, one of our shining lights in swimming, has revealed some injury news that could dampen some things for the Comm Games in Glasgow. Details coming up on that. And the BGs, who were suffering in the late 70s from doing too much disco and overexposure, went to songwriting, and one of their biggest, in fact, Barry Gibb did the demo track for this lady, became a massive comeback for her, and that's on the way.
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2: 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Adelaide traffic.
15: 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Windsor Gardens, a smash on North East Road near the Medical Centre, a breakdown on the freeway up track near the Stirling Ramp, another one on the North-South Spiderway near Grand Junction Road, Port Adelaide, emergency steelworks east of Parade Francis Street, some road plates in use, Grand Junction Road, Dunstan Road, Regency Park, First Water Main as well, Glen Osmond Road, Bar Smith Avenue in Glen Osmond. Plus ongoing roadworks, Marion Road, Sturtangle, Vale Road, Hillier, Grand Junction Road, Hope Valley, James Congdon Drive, Byland, South Road at Keswick as well. 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
17: Down to 5 tonight. It's currently 15 degrees. I'm Monique Crichton with the 4 o'clock update. Several potential South Australian victims have been identified as federal police continue to investigate an alleged childcare abuser. Hamish Tate is accused of more than 300 offences, mostly across Sydney's northwest. Emmanuel Sardoulias from the AFP says they're still identifying victims.
18: The local contact point has received over 300 calls in relation to information that could be provided as part of Operation Moonbi.
17: Canberra's new roadmap for AI could come in handy here in SA. A data centre's been proposed for Tail and Bend. And Robert Sims from the Greens is watching closely.
19: Water is such a scarce resource here in South Australia. Do we really have the luxury of allowing these private corporations to be able to swoop in and harvest our natural resources for their own personal gain?
17: A boost for both tourism and exports, with Cathay Pacific adding more flights between Adelaide and Hong Kong. The airline will return to 3 times a week from November and increase to 5 times a week in December as part of a summer plan. There have now been 15 cases of bird flu here in Australia. New South Wales has a second infection, with a petrel discovered at Hawke's Nest on the mid-north coast testing positive for the H5 strain. The rising cost of living has led Australian householders to spend less. According to new figures from the Commonwealth Bank, consumer spending was down 0.3% in June. It says rising interest rates and fluctuating fuel costs are the reasons why we're tightening our belts. And the longtime agent of Hollywood star Sam Neill has confirmed the 78-year-old actor died from pneumonia. He's said to be farewelled at a private family memorial in New Zealand.
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17: Josh Worrell is expected to line up for the Crows against the Swans tomorrow night in Sydney. That's despite facing court action over Friday's Port Road crash, which involved a pedestrian. The Adelaide player quizzed by 7 reporters as he arrived for a captain's run earlier today.
21: Guys, it's a legal matter, so I can't comment on it at the moment.
17: And word is Tex Walker didn't join the others at the airport. The Broncos will be looking to end their 8-game losing streak when they take on the Panthers tonight in the NRL.
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17: Down to 5 tonight, sunny again tomorrow with a top of 17, then sunny and 18 on Saturday. It's currently 15 degrees and our new iHeart app has had a major facelift. 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
0: Christian O'Connell back from 5. You've got Bilko in the chair keeping it warm till then. Has your gym asked for a massive renewal when it comes to fees? They've looked after me these past few years, but it's almost jumped another $200 per year, so I've got to look around for a new one. I did see there's a gym around Memorial Drive asking for about $82 a week. Yeah, $82 a week for access. Hello, is it me or the wallet doing the heavy lifting? Classic hits. Cruise 1323.

0: Bruce and Agnes and Vista, classic hits, Cruise 1323 from 1982. That's Dionne Warwick in a song the Bee Gees wrote for her. From a time when they were disco pariahs, they were just everywhere. So there was an anti-Bee Gees movement in the late 70s, early 80s. So they moved to songwriting, and that was just one of the many songs they penned and helped out with on the vocals. Into our 70s triple play, coming up, a child prodigy. How do you identify them at 3 years of age? This girl had perfect pitch and had a massive career as a songwriter and singer, and she's on the way.
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2: 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And the city is smashed on Grenfell Street near Pulteney Street. Another in Norwood on the parade near the cinema. Windsor Gardens has smashed their northeast road near the Medical Centre. Breakdowns as well on the freeway up track near the Stirling Ramp. Another one in Wingfield on the north-south motorway near Grand Junction Road. Mersey Seal Works 2 east of Parade, Francis Street, Port Adelaide. And a burst water main, Glen Osmond Road, Bar Smith Avenue in Glen Osmond. 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
13: Down to 5 tonight, sunny again tomorrow with a top of 17, then sunny and 18 on Saturday. It's currently 15 degrees and our new iHeart app has had a major facelift. 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

0: 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Classic hits, Cruise 1323 with 10cc. You've got Bilko on air and on iHeart this afternoon. Illuminate Adelaide finishes on Sunday. Lightswear has just been amazing. This great show, I've seen a couple of times. Friends of mine have recommended it too. It's called Digital Abyss, celebrating Michael Chevalier, the artist. But it's inspired by the deep ocean. 95% of the ocean has never been explored. And so this light show shows what it could be like in those deep depths. The sessions run 10 till 8:30 or 10 till 8 Sunday. And Sunday's your last chance to have a look at this at Light Square. If you want details or more of the Illuminate Adelaide experience, just funnel into the Cruise website. Illuminate that.
1: 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Or is there? 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

0: Classic Hits, Cruise 1323, 5 o'clock news coming up as you prepare for knock-off. Molly O'Callaghan, our great hope for the Comm Games swimming in Glasgow. She's revealed there's an injury that could be stopping her. Not a final full stop, but details on that on the way. And the AFL bosses, our list boss and a prominent power recruiter have been on the Gold Coast having a look at the under-16 champions. They may have a few nods that they may bring back here. Details about that coming up. But next, the man to get you home laughing, or at least stop thinking about work, Christian O'Connell, is next.
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0: The census is coming this August. You'll get instructions soon on what to do. And the census, every answer matters, authorised by the Australian Bureau of Statistics, Canberra. Smithfield Plains is smashed on Coventry Road near Curtis Road. Another in the city, Grenfell Street, Pulteney Street. Norwood is smashed, the parade near the cinema. Also, wooded Windsor Gardens, Northeast Road near the Medical Centre. A couple of breakdowns to one of the freeway up track near the Stirling Ramp, the other on the north-south motorway near Grand Junction Road, Wingfield. Mersey's sewer works as well, east of Parade, Francis Street in Port Adelaide, and a burst water main, Glen Osmond Road in Glen Osmond. 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
3: Down to 6 tonight. It's currently 14 degrees. I'm Monique Crichton with the 5 o'clock update. Police have arrested a Davern Park teenager they've accused of organising fights in public parks and posting the footage online. The 17-year-old will face the youth court in September on multiple offences, with seven teenagers reported over the brawling. The five boys and two girls will be summoned to appear in court at a later date. Work is about to begin on a major Keswick intersection as part of the Torrens to Darlington project. The intersection of Richmond Road, Railway Terrace and Croydon Road will be widened under the $70 million investment. Treasurer Tom Coutts and Tonus telling Seven 36,000 vehicles a day pass through.
14: The thing about that freight coming down from the South Eastern Freeway, often Richmond Road and Greenhill Road are options, either to get onto the ring route or to get onto the North-South Corridor. Upgrading this is very, very important for that mobility.
3: Fresh charges have been laid against a Victor Harbour truck driver over a fatal crash at Wattle Flat in November 2024. Dangerous driving charges against the 37-year-old were dropped earlier this year. Now police have charged the man with two counts of causing death by careless driving and two counts of causing serious harm by careless driving. He'll face court early next month. Prosecutors will go to the Victorian Supreme Court to appeal against the bailing of a teenager who's facing terrorism-related offences. The 18-year-old has been released today after being in custody for 4 months for allegedly collecting extremist videos and making bomb-making manuals.
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3: Well, there was no Tex Walker at the airport as the Crows flew out for Sydney and tomorrow night's clash with the Swans. But Josh Worrell had a seat on the plane despite facing court action over a pedestrian accident at Woodville on Friday. Shai Bolton will be rested for Fremantle's game against Port Adelaide here on Saturday as he deals with an injury. Hayden Young returns from a groin strain and will play a similar role to Bolton, while coach Justin Longmire says Sean Darcy will be sidelined in favour of Mason Cox.
17: Sean's just, his form's not quite where we need it to be. And like I said, Mason, you know, rucked really well, but also got his marking going around the ground on the weekend. So, yeah, he did enough to hold his spot.
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3: Down to 6 tonight, sunny again tomorrow with a top of 17, sunny and 18 on Saturday, then mostly sunny and 17 on Sunday. It's currently 14 degrees and our new iHeart app has had a major facelift. 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
22: Coming up on the Christian O'Connell Show today, I'll tell you what you won't hear. Anything to do with the World Cup. Not today. All right, on the show today, small thing, big joy. Really need that today. Your stories about your weakest claim to fame. If you've got a weak, and I mean really weak claim to fame, we're here for it. You can text me yours, 0475 031043. Coming up next, small thing, big joy. What is it for you?

0: of your dreams.
1: All right, Rhea, what's it for you? Small thing, big joy.
2: Mine is when a miracle happens and you get an empty seat on a plane. Because these days they jam all the flights.
3: Yes.
2: You know, so hard to get a spare one. I had a full row with me.
1: What?
2: And there was a lady complaining. So I had all three seats taken. The lady in the middle was complaining that she ordered, I don't even know how you do that, a window seat. So she was kicking up a
1: stink. What do you mean you don't know how you do it? When you pre-book a flight, you can pick your seat.
2: Yes, but like I think she meant, she said, oh, anyway. I think she meant earlier in the, I'm not going to get into it because it's boring, but... But she was complaining.
1: You've made it now really weird. Everyone listens going, what is going on with this? What's the hidden
2: story?
1: She
2: didn't mean the check-in. She meant when she first ordered the ticket through her travel agent. But I didn't want to get into that because that's boring. That's why I was trying to move on with it.
1: I said I really needed you to step up. You're now falling to pieces like England did.
2: I'm rattled. 2-1.
1: Hey, Justin, don't do that. I'm on the ropes, man. I'm on the ropes. Patsy.
3: I'll resurrect this
1: thing. Thank you.
3: Big joy. I got home from work yesterday and my mum, she's an avid preserver of fruits and maker of jam, and she just left this tiniest little bottle of jam that she'd made, a batch of lemon and ginger jam. I'll bring some into the team tomorrow. She's made some for everyone and I've just made my day. So for lunch, I had toast with jam. Mum's fresh jam.
1: Oh, that's... Team, I've got to be
3: honest.
2: English people love jam.
1: I'm taking a vibe check right now, and it's.
2: Does anyone maybe else?
1: Given me is preserved fruit and some dull ass story about a lady in a sea chair.
2: You asked a follow-up question.
1: No, I will not give in to the darkness. The show must go on. Small thing, big joy. I have actually thought of a small thing, big joy. I took my daughter shopping today to get some food. She was going back to uni for a couple of days. And I needed to get a new water bottle. You know, these days, everyone must have a giant mega bottle of water in case we're not near 80 litres of water at any time during the day.
2: You need a canteen.
1: 10 years ago, we were quite happy being dehydrated. The world ran for decades. Now we all...
4: look at this thing.
2: That is huge.
4: What are you looking at? 2-3 litres? What do I need this for?
2: That's massive.
1: It's huge, right? It's about a litre and a half. Anyway, I got this.
2: Uh-huh.
1: Do you know what my daughter done? She cleaned it out for me and filled it with water and gave it to me.
3: Oh.
1: That small act.
3: Really sweet.
1: This was 4 days ago. Mm. I haven't stopped thinking about that. It's a smaller act like that. Mm. But you don't expect it from the kids.
2: No, that's actually very sweet.
1: She was like, don't make such a big deal out of it. This is a big deal. This is a big deal. It means that you're... Your awareness is now at 19, extending from 3 inches in front of your own face.
3: Yes.
1: This is a big moment for us.
2: You see another
1: there's
2: person.
1: Another human here. You've looked up. My God, how long have you been there? 19 years of your life.
2: I wonder what they might need.
1: Yeah. Christian, small thing, big joy. When it's bin night, you get home, the bins have already been put out. Pure joy. Christian, small thing, big joy. This is from Louitha in Sydney. Big Lego fan. Trying to convert my 5-year-old. Getting her to build her own. She's finally built her first Lego thing.
3: Wow.
1: A castle.
2: Oh, my God.
1: A frozen castle.
3: Oh.
1: All by herself, following the instructions. So proud. You should be. That's a great moment.
2: Prodigy baby.
1: And then this guy. Christian, my small thing, big joy. England losing.
2: Hey, come on now. Come on now. No, don't
3: Rio,
2: kick him while
3: why
2: he's
3: did
2: down.
3: You write
1: I'm
3: that?
1: This close, Key. I've got your number, Key. I'm this close. Don't push me today.
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0: Christian O'Connell Show. All right, let's do it. We haven't done this in ages. Weakest claim to fame, where it doesn't matter how weak your claim to fame is, we're here for it.
1: There's no business like show business.
2: Christian O'Connell's weakest claim to fame.
3: My weakest claim to fame was that I was the first person to moonwalk off the Weakest Link TV show.
4: My weakest claim to fame was my husband let Madonna into her film storage unit.
5: I sold a toothbrush to the lead singer of the band Friends Will Romb.
6: That I slept in the same bed as David Attenborough.
0: And we got a brand new one.
7: Hey, Christian, it's Mike here. My claim to fame only happened yesterday when I'd gone over to make a cup of tea in the office, and as I came out, there was a tall, bald man standing in the hallway. He said, hey, do you know how to get out of here? And I went, I do, and shook his hand, and it was none other than Peter Garrett, and I told him how to exit the building.
0: I mean, that's a proper heavyweight.
8: Yeah,
0: one of the greats of Australian music, Peter Garrett. But the biggest question is, what was he doing in your workplace?
8: Yes, yeah. And what was he?
0: What's the Oils legend doing in your workplace and desperate to get out? What was he doing there, Mike? I need to know, where was he? What was his workplace? I need to know why Peter Garrett was there. Rio, you got a weakest claim to fame. Now, you did warn me it's very weak, but that's the feature.
8: 2 weeks ago, we were flying up to Toowoomba for Save Our Pub. Caitlin and I were sitting in opposite rows. As we went to sit down, we were yapping to each other. Nick Riewoldt, he saw us, that we were talking to each other and not sitting next to
0: and
8: each other.
0: And thought you were lovers.
8: No, he did.
0: Because get this, Pat, when I got to the gate as well, these two got annoyed when they saw me approach. And I couldn't work out, why are they annoyed to see me? Because I clocked what they were doing. Like two little boyfriend and girlfriendies that need to sit together. They were whispering so that I wouldn't hear it. And they actually said this phrase, Patsy, we need to sit together.
9: Away from the boss man.
0: Do you know what? I'm feeling better, guys. To know that there are other losers in this world, like me today. But Rui gave up his seat for you guys.
8: He said, do you guys want to sit together?
0: Nice. So old Romeo and Romeo could be together.
8: Yes. Yeah, and he said, no funny business, though.
0: No heavy petting in the air.
8: He said, don't worry, not going to be a problem. Caitlin is a lesbian, I'm a gay man.
9: It's so nice, though, when someone does that.
0: Yeah, it's a really, really generous thing to say. Christian, weakest claim to fame, walking around in Maranello, Italy, home of Ferrari, saw Fernando Alonso, the F1 driver, and we called out his name and he waved at us.
9: Oh.
0: That's great. All right, we've got some great stories lined up. How we go here? John?
10: How are you going?
0: Oh, we're good. Now, John, what's your weakest claim to fame for us?
10: My weakest claim to fame, and I say this with a bit of a smile on my face, my ex-mother-in-law was a seamstress many, many years ago. She used to make curtains, but she made the top cover for the Pope Mobile.
9: Oh, wow.
0: What do you mean the top cover? Like a dust cover? They put it over at night.
10: It was like a square carriage, and obviously, and that the roofing had a material cover over the top of it. But I didn't believe it at first, but she brought out a newspaper clipping with a photo of it being done, and I think it was in the early 70s.
8: Incredible.
0: Awesome. Wow. Great story, John. Thanks for calling the show.
10: Bye.
0: Take care. Greg, what's your story for us, buddy?
11: Good morning, guys. My weakest claim to fame is I was the first person to use the toilet in the Prime Minister's office.
0: Wow. How so? Why were you the first person? What were you doing? Did you install it?
11: Our company was the in charge of the construction of the fit-out, and I was the site manager there, and so I just had to test everything to make
0: Absolutely.
11: Sure it worked properly.
8: Surely you have to actually.
0: Well, you've got to check that the flush capacity is working,
8: true,
0: don't you? You can't have the PM sitting down doing one and it's not working properly.
11: This is correct.
8: You've got to stress test it.
0: He has. Yeah, this is quality control, isn't it?
11: That's exactly it.
0: You were the shite manager.
11: Very well done. Yes.
0: All right, Greg, thanks for calling the show. Keep these court stories coming. We haven't done this for too long.
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13: 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Smithfield Plains are smashed on Coventry Road near Curtis Road. And the city is smashed Grenfell Street, Pulteney Street. Melbourne is smashed the parade near the cinema. Windsor Gardens are smashed Northeast Road near the medical centre. A couple of breakdowns as well. One on the freeway up track near the Stirling Ramp. Another on the north south motorway near Grand Junction Road, Wingfield. And Mersey Sewer Works as well east of Parade Francis Street in Port Adelaide. Plus a burst water main, Glen Osmond Road at Glen Osmond. 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
9: Down to 6 tonight, sunny again tomorrow with a top of 17, sunny and 18 on Saturday, then mostly sunny and 17 on Sunday. It's currently 14 degrees and our new iHeart app has had a major facelift. 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
1: Christian, my weakest claim to fame is I shared a lift with John Farnham. Now this feature is taken off. There was one thing missing. 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And it great stories, but they were conspicuous by their absence. Now it feels like weakest claim to fame is really bad. Christian, shared a lift with John Farnham in the Strathfield Plaza. Great location.
2: Yes.
1: In New South Wales.
2: I spent a lot of time there.
1: Yeah. I just picked up my glasses from the glass shop and he jumped in the lift from the second floor car park. I actually took my glasses off because I thought, my eyes must be playing tricks on me. But no, he really was John Farnham. I was so in awe. That's fantastic.
2: I can't believe he gets his glasses at Strathfield Plaza. It's a pretty dingy plaza.
1: Christian, Shane Warne's dad took me for a ride in his Porsche. Oh. And this name checks your favourite comedy show. Mm-hmm. Christian, my weakest claim to fame is I was a prison guard on the TV show House O's. Rio loves that show. Loves that show. It is that watershed for you. Goes that, then The American Office, then 40 Towers. Rio tried to sell it to me and just said it's very Western Sydney. All right, let's take some calls here. Felicity, welcome to the show. What's your weakest claim to fame?
3: My sister once had the door held open for her by Michael Hutchence.
2: Oh, wow.
1: Oh, that's a great one. I mean, that is rock and roll royalty, the great Hutch.
2: What a gentleman.
1: Yeah, now where was this?
3: Campbelltown Catholic Club, I think. It was many, many years ago.
1: Brilliant story. I love that strange location.
3: She knew who he was.
1: Felicity, lovely story. Thanks for sharing, mate.
3: Thank you. Bye-bye.
1: Damien, all right, what is your story? Weakest claim to fame?
4: Well, I think it's a bit more hoity-toity than the weakest claim to fame, but a few years back when Bryan Adams came to town doing his tour, then I was sort of quite up the front, and throughout the middle of the concert, say a little of a loud voice, I just sort of yelled out, 69, Bryan! And then a couple more songs in, then he basically stopped the show, called me up on stage, and basically I got to sing Summer of 69 with him.
2: Wow.
1: That is a great story.
4: Well, quite a...
1: And did you do a good job? I'm always amazed that people know every single word.
2: Yeah,
4: well, it's one of those iconic songs that I guess sort of throughout...
1: Yeah, but under pressure.
4: Oh, look, I'm quite... extroverted enough, but yeah, look, I love music, and it was just that opportunity that I just yelled out. He got me up on stage, sung the song, and yeah, I got a gave me a bottle of beer afterwards.
1: It's just a great night out, isn't it? What a great story!
4: Yeah, thank you,
2: Patsy. Will be jealous with that one.
5: Oh, yeah, no, it's all right. I cuddled him and kissed him, so you know.
2: Cuddled him and kissed him.
5: Better than singing with him.
1: Mayonnaise on that story.
5: No, there's no mayonnaise. I've got it on camera. Actually.
2: Cuddle insinuates longer than
1: a hug. Yeah, it does.
2: That's
1: a cuddle
2: session.
1: Isn't a hug.
5: He was very charming.
2: I bet he was.
1: How would you think you would do if he suddenly said, "Hey, Patsy, come up on stage and sing"?
5: I would go to jelly. Absolutely, go to jelly.
1: If I was at a Springsteen concert and he's about to start "Born to Run," he pulls me up. I'm like, "Oh no, don't do this."
5: Yeah, no. Worst, no. That's my worst nightmare.
1: Yeah,
5: seriously?
1: Nah. You'd be like, yeah, nah.
5: No, I'd be horrified, to be honest.
1: Yes. Let's go to Penny now.
6: Yes, hello.
1: Yes. And what's your weakest claim to fame for us, Pen?
6: Well, my mum served Mel Gibson in Kmart.
2: Wow.
1: All the stars, Patsy Gibson. All the stars, love Anko at Kmart.
5: Oh, what was he buying?
1: A Boucher footstool.
6: Yeah, well, the funny thing is, Mum wasn't even aware. She was just doing her little gratuitous, hello, how you going, scan, finished up, and then the other girls around the register came over and said, oh, my God, what did you say? And Mum's like, oh, yeah, no, just a good day. Why, what?
1: This is a nice spice rack for you, sir.
6: It was Mel Gibson, and she's like, oh. And so anyway, yeah, he did buy, I know he bought a daggy pair of sneakers and just some other little incidental clothes.
2: Come on.
1: So many box office hits. Lethal Weapon, Braveheart, sneakers and Kmart. I love it.
2: Got these Nikes? No.
1: Where are the old dad trainers? Awesome story. I'm going to give you a $250 voucher for Chemist's Warehouse. Brilliant story.
6: Oh, wow. Well, thank you so much.
1: Pleasure. Thanks for calling out with that. You made us laugh. Thank you. Catch up on the Christian O'Connell Show podcast with the free iHeartRadio app. Cruise 1323.
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5: Hi, I'm Sally Pearson. Dragons centre Keely Brown has signed a contract extension, keeping the 23-year-old in the red V until the end of the 2028 NRLW season. Wallaroos duo Maya Stewart and Tia Hines have been named in the New South Wales Waratahs starting side for Saturday's Super Rugby Women's semi-final against the Western Force. The Queensland Reds take on Fiji in this weekend's other semi-final. And Adelaide Thunderbirds premiership star Matilda Garrett admits she was brought to tears after learning she'd made the Diamond squad for her first Commonwealth Games in Glasgow.
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7: 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The bizarre reason 100 home buyers in Adelaide's north will be left without a home, and meet Adelaide's next top models.
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0: Christian O'Connell's show, Time Waster Today. Shout out to all the farmers listening to the show right now. Farming songs, farmer songs. Farming songs, what are they listening to in those big barns?
1: Yeah, what?
0: And the parlour. Getting out that little wooden stool and milking away.
1: Sure.
0: Milking me softly.
1: Okay, how many milking ones have you got?
0: Just that one.
1: Silver.
0: How will I know?
1: Gold.
0: Bruno Mars is a farmer.
1: Oh.
0: Oh, yes. Favourite song to sing while he's farming is Dairy You. Not Marry You, if you know.
1: Silver.
0: Deep cuts from Bruno. You Can't Slurry, Love.
1: Silver pass.
0: Down Udder. Men Down Udder. Men Down Udder.
1: Good gold.
0: How deep is your love?
1: Silver.
0: Weigh me up before you so-so.
1: Silver fast.
0: And O'Reilly. The Who. Taylor Swift's got a farm.
1: Okay.
0: Yeah, and a new fella, the husband. He's a farmer as well.
1: Uh-huh.
0: And they like to rake it off.
1: Gold.
0: All right, Rhea, what have you got then? We're looking for your farm songs.
1: INXS have a little hobby farm.
0: Oh, lovely.
1: Yeah, they're going to seed you tonight.
0: Excuse me. All right, whatever rubbish have you got there?
1: Whitney Houston's having some trouble with her farm.
0: I bet she's dead.
1: She's saying, how will I hoe?
0: It's gold.
1: And the Who have some Frisians, a bunch of them.
0: Oh, wow.
1: They're saying, moo are you, moo, moo, moo, moo. Moo.

0: It's a good farm classic cold as well. All right, what have you got?
1: Lots are coming in right now. These are very good, thank you. Barn to be wild.
2: Silver.
1: I would plough 1,000 miles.
2: Silver.
1: Moving on up.
2: Gold.
1: Cattle in the cradle.
2: Silver.
1: Insemination army.
2: Oh, that is gold plus.
1: That is genius. Who's that? Daniel Johnson. Insemination army, very good. Girls just want to have farms.
2: Gold.
1: That's also great. Kelly Thompson. Heard it through the bovine.
2: Gold.
1: Love is a cattle field.
2: Silver plus.
1: Crop the pilot.
2: Gold.
1: Well done, Mary. Getting piggy with it.
2: Gold.
1: Oh, that's very good, wow. Laura. Well done. Bohemian Rhapsody.
2: Silver plus.
1: John Deere Prudence.
2: Gold.
1: Hoeing me, hoeing you.
2: Silver plus.
1: 99 problems, but a pig ain't one. I got 99 problems, but a pig ain't one. Shaboy.
2: Hit it.
1: Love gold. That, Andrew. Well done. It's a beautiful hay.
2: Gold.
1: With farms wide open. Well done, Laura. Flo Rida's now a farmer.
2: Wow.
1: That's right. Shorty got say low, low, low, low.
2: Silver plus.
1: Eggs are burning.
2: Silver.
1: Insane in the methane.
2: Gold.
1: Daniel, well done. Crop. Handsome.
2: Crop. Gold.
1: Daryl Braithwaite is not a good farmer. The horses have escaped.
2: Oh, my Lord.
1: No, that is genius.
2: That's bronze.
1: No, that's one of the best bronze. Of the year.
2: That's bronze.
1: I like to moo it. I like to moo it.
2: Gold.
1: Well done, Adam. Achy breaky cart.
2: Silver.
1: City on paddock of the day.
2: Silver.
1: Where the fleece has no name.
2: Silver plus.
1: Nice to beef you.
2: Gold.
1: Sounds really rude. I don't want that to be the last words we say, but they are. All right, Rio, who's today's winner for farming songs?
2: It is Insemination Army.
1: No, really?
3: It's brilliant. That's brilliant.
1: Okay. All right, that's the Christian O'Connell Show for today. Tomorrow's show, it's Friday, kickstarting your weekend. BFE, Big Friday Energy, will have double thumbs up. All our weekend recommendations of shows to watch and stream. 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And if you want to be part of our Bright Side Bin Battalion. We call the show The Bright Side of the Dial. 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It's the only market channel getting at the moment is your bins. We're back tomorrow. See you then. Still no mention of the football. I don't want to hear about it.
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2: There's so much to see on Netflix this weekend. Thrills with I Will Find You, Mystery with Enola Holmes 3, and the timeless charm of Little House on the Prairie. What will you discover next on Netflix? In Prospect, it's Spanish Churchill Road, Regency Road, car v bike accident, Marion Road near the Medical Centre at Richmond. In Norwood, a smash to the parade outside the cinema. Lights out as well, Grand Junction Road, east of Parade in Ottaway. Some road plates in use too, Grand Junction Road, Dunstan Road, Regency Park, and a burst water main in Glen Osmond on Glen Osmond Road near Bar Smith Avenue. 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
21: Down to 6 tonight. It's currently 12 degrees. I'm Monique Crichton with the 6 o'clock update. Federal Liberal MP Tony Passon and a staffer have been involved in a man overboard incident on an oyster barge in Tasmania. The member for Barker says there was an incident east of Devonport this morning during a tour at Baker's Beach. They're both remaining in Tassie while they recover. Seven teenagers have been reported by police in the wake of investigations into fight videos posted on social media. Five boys and two girls will be summoned to face court at a later date. A 17-year-old Davram Park boy has been accused of being the mastermind. The environmental impact of AI is under the spotlight following the PM's big speech in Sydney. Anthony Albanese is promising to pass legislation to ensure data centres underwrite or supply their own power and minimise water use, while Robert Sims from the Greens is worried the state government is fast-tracking developments such as one proposed for Tail and Bend.
22: Well, we believe the government should be really slamming on the brakes here, not rolling out the red carpet. There are far too many questions about the impact of these centres that need to be dealt with.
21: We're being urged to check our homes are being heated safely this winter. The MFS raising the alarm in the wake of 30 preventable heating-related fires statewide. A second confirmed case of bird flu in New South Wales has taken the national tally to 15. The seabird found on the state's mid-north coast testing positive to the H5 strain. And how about a movie about a movie? I Play Rocky is the true story behind Sylvester Stallone's push to make and star in Rocky. It'll be out in November to celebrate the film's 50th anniversary.
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21: In sport, Taylor Walker's being rested from the Crows side to face the Swans tomorrow night, but Josh Worrell was on the plane to Sydney despite dealing with legal fallout from a car crash. Swans coach Dean Cox is expecting a tight contest with Adelaide.
23: We're the number one and two pressure teams. We're the number one and two contested ball total teams. So, you know, we need to make sure that that's... We're under no illusion. That's what the game's going to look like.
21: The Dockers come to town without Sean Darcy. Mason Cox holding on to his spot in the ruck for Saturday's clash with Port Adelaide here at Adelaide Oval. The Saints and Cats face off tonight in Geelong to get round 18 underway.
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21: Down to 6 tonight. Sunny again tomorrow with a top of 17. Sunny and 18 on Saturday. Then mostly sunny and 17 on Sunday. It's currently 12 degrees and our new iHeart app has had a major facelift. 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
1: 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A smash at the parade near the cinema as well. Also lights out Grand Junction Road east of Parade Otway. Some road plates in use on a Grand Junction Road as well near Dunstan Road, Regency Park. Also burst water main on Glen Osmond Road at Glen Osmond. Plus ongoing roadworks, Paul Road in Alberton, Grand Junction Road, Hope Valley, James Congdon Drive, Meyer Land and Morford Road at Camden Park as well. 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
2: This guy said to me the other day, hey, do you want to smash a coffee? 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Smashed a cup of tea, Earl Grey. 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Got in my car, smashed it. That was unfortunate.
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0: 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From the suburbs of Melbourne to the outback of Queensland and everywhere in between, some cases have never been forgotten. 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
1: Have you guys ever asked Siri what 0 divided by 0 is? Oh, it's on every iPhone. Just watch. This is what it does. It's a fraction, so. Hey Siri, what's 0 divided by 0?
2: Imagine that you have 0 cookies and you split them evenly among 0 friends. How many cookies does each person get? 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And Cookie Monster is sad that there are no cookies. And you are sad that you have no friends.
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2: 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It was. Yeah. 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That's a real threat. It is. 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It's so much fun.
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2: Do you ever have a conversation with someone and towards the end they say, well, I'll let you go? 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
1: Have you ever gone on Aer Lingus? 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That's very cool. So it was cool in the beginning. Then we hit some wicked turbulence. The pilot comes on.
2: Well, this is Captain Patrick O'Shaughnessy. As you can see, ladies and gents, the angels or demons are having a bit of a tussle tonight. We suggest you sit back and relax and have a few pints of Guinness like we do up here in the cockpit. If you check under your seat, you'll see you have an individual keg of Guinness beer. In the unlikely event your keg loses pressure, a little yellow straw will come down from the ceiling.
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1: I was at a red light the other day and the guy was selling roses, you know? 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You're always in front. By the way, the rose, if you're married for a while, that rose on the corner, that doesn't work. No, it doesn't. 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No, it doesn't. 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Thanks for the effort. Hey. Thank you very much. Thanks for rolling down the window.
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1: I got embarrassed because I went back in. 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
4: Hello, I'm Rob McLennan. The father of Melbourne teenager Bianca Jones says he's disgusted by reports that those responsible for the methanol poisoning of his daughter and her friend Holly Morton Bowles could spend less than a year behind bars. Mark Jones now calling on the PM to step in and push for what he says is justice. The US has launched another wave of attacks on Iran as Tehran accuses Washington of war crimes through the targeting of civilian infrastructure. White House Press Secretary Caroline Levitt says the attacks wouldn't be happening if Iran hadn't breached the Memorandum of Understanding.
5: President Trump is not going to sit by and allow these acts of terrorism to take place.
4: The banks are preparing for the upcoming ban on card payment surcharges that kicks in from October, some already scaling back credit card points by up to 50%. And a tsunami alert has been wound back in New Zealand after a 5.9 earthquake that hit the South Island. No reports of damage or injury.
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4: Penrith has been pipped 14-12 by the Broncos in a seesawing NRL clash at Combank. Harry Grant will steer an inexperienced Storm spine into tonight's clash with the Roosters in Sydney. Geelong coach Chris Scott says a potential long-term injury to Max Holmes during last night's 27-point AFL win over the Saints is definitely not what he wanted.
6: If you asked me a couple of weeks ago, who do you really not want to lose? Cameron and Holmes would be up there.
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8: Sunny today, 17 the top, similar tomorrow reaching 18, mostly sunny and 18 degrees on Sunday, and partly cloudy heading into next week, 17 degrees on Monday. 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

0: 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Ricky Gervais.
1: I was flying, boarded us early on the plane. She comes round, oh, champagne in a wine glass, like you like it, Miss Gervais. I go, thank you. She goes off, I go, excuse me, got any of them warm nuts? She went, oh, we're not handing out nuts on this flight. There's a lady getting on who's so allergic that even someone else eating nuts in the vicinity would cause her to have a fatal reaction. I went, oh my God, she went, I said, oh, of course, yeah. I was fuming. I mean, if walking by a nut kills you, if being just near a nut, how has she never been near a nut before? And how has she lived long enough, having never been near a nut, how has she lived long enough to earn enough money to be near me on a plane?
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18: 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Roadworks are continuing today, though, on Brighton Road, Summerton Park, Marion Road, Sturt, Port Road, Alberton, Englevale Road, Hillier, Port Wakefield Road, Jepps Cross, James Congdon Drive, Byland and South Road, Keswick. Plenty of cameras to Anzac Highway, Ashford, Cutmore Terrace, Henley Beach, East Avenue, Black Forest, Jetty Road, Largs Bay, Moringi Avenue, Camden Park and Trimmer Parade at Seaton as well. 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
20: Hi there, I'm Rob McLennan. Fewer Australians than ever are owning up to being regular smokers.
15: A new survey has found the number of daily tobacco users has dropped from 8.3% 2 years ago to just 5.6% now. One in three of those admit to buying illegal nicotine products. Telstra will face a Senate inquiry today after last week's outage. Chief Exec Vicky Brady to be grilled after thousands were left without service or 000 access. One Nation's Barnaby Joyce has defended Malcolm Roberts' right to express his support for Russian President Vladimir Putin, although he's told Sky he doesn't share those views.
17: The mind of Malcolm Roberts, he's an incredibly decent human being, is not the mind of me or the mind of other people.
15: And it turns out Toy Story movies are not just fun to watch, they're also good for the global economy. A new study's found the five installments have generated an estimated $73 billion in worldwide consumer spending.
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15: To AFL first, and St Kilda's gone down to Geelong 102-75. Meantime, Swans coach Dean Cox has made four changes for tonight's clash with the Crows at the SCG. Penrith has gone down to the Broncos 14-12 in their NRL clash at CommBank. Tonight, it's the Storm travelling to Sydney to take on the Roosters. And ahead of the Belgian Grand Prix, Lando Norris has been hit with a 10-place grid penalty over battery issues with his car.
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12: Sunny today, 17 the top, similar tomorrow reaching 18, mostly sunny and 18 degrees on Sunday, and partly cloudy heading into next week, 17 degrees on Monday. 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
1: 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No accidents or breakdowns anywhere. Roadworks continuing today on Marion Road, Sturt, Angle Vale Road, Hillier, Port Wakefield Road, Jepps Cross, Fullerton Road, Fullerton, and Morford Road, Camden Park. 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
1: 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Accident or breakdown free. Roadworks are continuing today on Brighton Road, Somerton Park, Barrion Road, Sturtport Road, Alberton, for Wakefield Road, Jepps Cross, Grand Junction Road, Hope Valley, Fullerton Road, Fullerton, James Congdon Drive, Mileand and Morford Road, Camden Park. 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
3: Morning, I'm Rob McLennan. Well, despite all the noise around illegal tobacco, the number of Aussies who smoke each day has dropped to a new all-time low. A government survey of more than 17,000 people has found the number of nicotine users continues to plunge, now at just 5.6%. That's down from 8.3% 2 years ago. Well, it's still not safe enough to cross the Strait of Hormuz, according to the International Maritime Organization. Secretary General Arsenio Dominguez has told the ABC the situation is still volatile.
4: The risks are too high, and I have maintained my message to everyone not to take any risks for ship owners, ship operators, as well as the flag states.
3: Federal MP Tony Passon has been injured when a barge he was on struck a sandbar in Tassie. And Aussie swimwear company Nashies has received a six-figure payout from the US after being forced to pay Donald Trump's illegal tariffs.
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3: To AFL first, where the Cats have had a 27-point win over the Saints to break their losing streak, but an ankle injury to midfielder Max Holmes may have brought his season to an early end. Round 19 continues tonight, Sydney at home to the Crows. To NRL, and the Broncos have snapped their 8-game losing streak with a shock 14-12 win over the Panthers. It keeps the reigning Premier's slim finals hopes alive, but they will need to win their last 8 games.
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6: Sunny today, 17 the top, similar tomorrow, reaching 18. Mostly sunny and 18 degrees on Sunday, and partly cloudy heading into next week, 17 degrees on Monday. 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
7: Friday morning with Huggy, the More Music Breakfast Show, with 6 degrees in town at the moment. I'm a little bit excited. I'm a little bit sidetracked too, because as we speak, I'm setting up a Zoom call with superstar Bryan Adams at his home in Canada. He's going to be here in Adelaide in March. I want to talk a little about his career, also about the upcoming show, and give away some tickets to see him this hour on Cruise 1323.

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0: Classic Hits Cruise 1323. It's Huggy on your Friday morning, the More Music Breakfast Show, although it's closer to dinner time on Thursday afternoon at Brian Adams' house in Canada. Thanks for joining me on the Zoom call, Brian.
1: Hi, mate. How are you going?
0: Well, to be honest, pretty excited to see you at the Entertainment Centre on the 4th of March next year. Can't wait.
1: Yeah, me too. It's really much anticipated, to be fair.
0: You've been coming to Australia for a long time now.
1: Yeah, I love a quokka.
0: Why is it, do you reckon, Brian, that we've got such a good relationship?
1: I just, you know, I first came to Australia in 1984, and I've just kept coming back. And so we've got, you know, good friends and fans there, so it's nice to come home. In fact, by the time I get back down under, I'll have another album out, because the album will probably come out, hopefully October this year.
0: Great stuff. Look forward to it. Now, excuse the pun, but you took up your real first six string by default, didn't you?
1: Because my dad wouldn't buy me a drum kit, and so he got me a guitar instead, and he got me a Spanish flamenco guitar. So you couldn't get more un-rock and roll than that. But much to his chagrin, I took to it.
0: And had a huge career, a lot of hit songs because of it. Did you have a backup plan?
1: There wasn't one, but I'll tell you something that happened quite early on. One day I got a job for a beer commercial, and they gave me $500. And I was 18, and I remember the check coming in the mail one day, and I looked at my brother and I said, look at this. I've just paid the rent, and we've got enough money for supper tonight. And it was that moment, I think, that made me realize that I could make money from music. I just had to really graft at it. And so that was just the beginning of, you know, giving me the confidence to keep going.
0: Talking to Brian Adams on Cruise 1323. Mate, hang in there. Going to play one of your live songs and give away some tickets to your live show in March when we chat some more next on Cruise 1323.

0: Classic Hits Cruise 1323 with some live Bryan Adams, which we're going to get to experience at the Entertainment Centre in March next year. He's my very special guest on Zoom this morning from his home in Canada. When I hear those songs, I gasp at how good they are. Do you do that too?
1: I wouldn't say gasping for air, no. But, I mean, I'm really proud of the set list. I look forward to the next song because back in the day, you know, when we were starting out, no one knew any of the music at all. And we'd play the songs and I'd still look forward to them. But now I know that there's going to get a reaction. You know, certain songs will definitely kick off. And so I don't really have a favorite per se, you know, because they all sort of help each other. You have to remember all these songs were sort of written in a basement or in my kitchen. And after that, they've just gone on to do what they're going to do. And I can't explain to you the gratification that I have that the music has carried on.
0: And Bryan, we can't wait to hear them all performed live at the Entertainment Centre on Thursday, the 4th of March next year. In fact, I've got some doubles to hand over pretty soon. You want to give me a hand with that?
1: Keep listening to win tickets for the gig.
0: We'll do it in the next 15 minutes on Cruise 1323. Thanks, Bryan Adams.
1: Okay, mate. See ya.

0: Classic Hits Cruise 13:23 on a very chilly Friday morning. 7 degrees outside, although it feels like it's about 4. And a tuggy at the More Music Breakfast Show. 7:30 update for you in a sec. And within the next 15 minutes, your last chance to win the first tickets in town to go and see the guy that we just spoke to on Cruise 13:23, Bryan Adams, in concert in March.
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9: 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In Penfield, a smash on Andrews Road near Wamma Road. Otherwise, it's all looking fairly good around the place. Roadworks continuing today on Brighton Road, Summerton Park, Marion Road, Sturt, Englevale Road, Hillier, or Wakefield Road, Jebb's Cross, Fullerton Road, Fullerton, James Congdon Drive, Meyer End, and South Road, Keswick, Cameras, Addison Road, Pennington, Anzac Highway, Plimpton, Frederick Row, Grange, Barangay Avenue, Camden Park, and Tennyson Street at Carolta Park as well. 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That's Adelaide's latest traffic.
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11: Hello, I'm Rob McLennan. The family of two best friends who died from methanol poisoning at a Laos backpackers say they're devastated by the sentences the culprits now face. It's believed those who served those laced cocktails to Bianca Jones and Holly Morton Bowles will spend less than a year behind bars. Holly's dad, Sean, telling Nine it's gut-wrenching.
12: The potential of 1 year is just... It's there. There's no words, really.
3: to describe how devastating it is.
11: Earning frequent flyer points on your credit card is getting tougher as the banks start to cut reward rates and wind back perks like lounge access. That's because of an upcoming ban on businesses charging card payment surcharges, which help fund loyalty schemes. And Iran has declared the Strait of Hormuz a red line following a fifth night of US attacks. Tehran says if American strikes continue, it will begin targeting all infrastructure across the Gulf region.
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11: Well, the Cats have climbed to seventh on the AFL ladder after a 102-75 victory over the Saints. Grant Myers booting three goals and telling Fox Footy a stint in the VFL and advice from his coaches helped in managing a knee injury.
12: Their say is that my knee wasn't going well enough. I was confident in myself, but I think they were the right decisions to build up my strength, build up my confidence.
11: And in NRL, the Broncos have snapped their eight-game losing streak with a 14-12 win over the ladder-leading Panthers.
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13: Sunny today, 17 the top, similar tomorrow reaching 18, mostly sunny and 18 degrees on Sunday, and partly cloudy heading into next week, 17 degrees on Monday. 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

0: Classic Hits Cruise 1323. It's Huggy on your Friday morning, still on a bit of a high after chatting with one of my musical heroes, Bryan Adams, about half an hour ago. He's headed to the Entertainment Centre on Thursday, the 4th of March next year, on the Roll with the Punches tour. The album is out now if you want to grab it before going to see him. Pre-sales start today, but all tickets go on sale this Monday at midday. 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
2: 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Brighton Road, Subbotton Park, Marion Road, Sturtport Road, Alberton, Grand Junction Road, Hope Valley, Fullerton Road, Fullerton, James Congdon Drive, Meyer Land, and you'll find cameras too on Anzac Highway, Plimpton, Billitree Road at West Beach, and North Street in Henley Beach as well. 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That's Adelaide's latest traffic.
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0: certainly puts an interesting spin on the ladder, doesn't it? Tonight, we've got the Battle of the Birds as the Crows fly to Sydney to take on the Swans, and a real big one tomorrow afternoon with Port Adelaide up against the league leaders, the Fremantle Dockers. I guess in the Power's favour is the fact that it's being played here in Adelaide, but that is going to be a tough ask. Straight after that game, live here on Cruise 1323, twilight action between the Kangaroos and the Demons. And then straight after that, the Saturday Night Jukebox. Thanks to Phil Hoffman Travel, celebrating 35 years of adventure. 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
1: 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Adelaide traffic.
13: 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In Albert Park, a Spanish on Port Road at Botting Street. Another in Edwardstown, Dunorland Road, Waverley Avenue. Penfield, a Spanish, Andrews Road, Womber Road. 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Marion Road, Sturtport Road at Alberton, Grand Junction Road, Hope Valley, James Congdon Drive, Mile End, Bulford Road, Camden Park and South Road, Keswick. Cameras, Cudmore Terrace, Henley Beach, Jetty Road, Largs Bay and Maroongee Avenue in Camden Park as well. 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
3: Morning, I'm Rob McLennan. The US has launched another wave of attacks on Iran as Tehran accuses Washington of war crimes through the targeting of civilian infrastructure. White House Press Secretary Caroline Levitt says the attacks wouldn't be happening at all had Iran not breached the Memorandum of Understanding.
4: President Trump is not going to sit by and allow these acts of terrorism to take place.
3: The father of Melbourne teenager Bianca Jones says he's disgusted by reports that those responsible for the ethanol poisoning of his daughter and her friend Holly Morton Bowles could spend less than a year behind bars. Mark Jones is now calling on the PM to step in and push for what he says is justice. The banks are preparing for the upcoming ban on card payment surcharges that kicks in from October. Some have already started scaling back credit card points by up to 50%. And tsunami alerts have been wound back in New Zealand after a 5.9 earthquake struck the South Island. There are no reports yet of damage or injury.
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3: Well, the Cats have climbed to seventh on the AFL ladder after a 102-75 victory over the Saints. Grant Myers booting three goals and telling Fox Footy a stint in the VFL and advice from his coaches helped in managing a knee injury.
5: Their say is that my knee wasn't going well enough. I was confident in myself, but I think they were the right decisions to build up my strength, build up my confidence.
3: And in NRL, the Broncos have snapped their 8-game losing streak with a 14-12 win over the ladder-leading Panthers.
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6: Sunny today, 17 the top, similar tomorrow reaching 18, mostly sunny and 18 degrees on Sunday, and partly cloudy heading into next week, 17 degrees on Monday. 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
7: It's 8 degrees in Adelaide. Morning, Huggy here at the More Music Breakfast Show, playing nothing but solid gold hits. Thank gold, it's Friday. It's been a busy morning too. Caught up with one of my heroes, Bryan Adams, last hour from his place in Canada ahead of his tour to Adelaide in March next year. We also gave away the last of our free tickets for the time being. But there's still tons to come this hour. In fact, in the next 20 minutes, with the Commonwealth Games starting next week, right in the middle of our 70s triple play, we're going to play a hit that reminds us of a very controversial moment at the 2004 Olympic Games on Cruise 1323.

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0: Classic Hits Cruise 1323. With the Commonwealth Games starting in Glasgow next week, I thought I'd cheekily slip a song into the middle of this 70s triple play that will spark some memories for a controversial incident at the 2004 Olympic Games featuring our women's eight rowing team. But we'll get the 70s triple play underway with this guy.
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0: News 1323. We love the 70s, when no one ever said...
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0: Classic Hits Cruise 1323 with Huggy on your Friday morning, the day that we get steeped in the 70s. 10 in a row from the sizzling 70s at midday today. And then tonight from 7, we plough through 5 hours of your favourites from that decade that gave us Rock'em Sock'em Robots and Hungry Hungry Hippos, just a couple of the board games you've probably still got in a cupboard somewhere at home. The sizzling 70s at midday and then again at 7 tonight on Cruise 1323.
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4: 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Adelaide traffic.
5: 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Andrews Road, Wamma Road, plus ongoing roadworks, Brighton Road, Summit at Park, Port Road at Alberton, Port Wakefield Road, Jepps Cross, Fullerton Road, Fullerton, Orford Road, Camden Park, South 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
8: Hi there, I'm Rob McLennan. And fewer Australians than ever are owning up to being regular smokers. A new survey has found the number of daily tobacco users has dropped from 8.3% 2 years ago to just 5.6% now. One in three of those admit to buying illegal nicotine products. Telstra will face a Senate inquiry today after last week's outage. CEO Vicky Brady will be grilled after thousands were left without service or 000 access. One Nation's Barnaby Joyce has defended Malcolm Roberts' right to express his support for Russian President Vladimir Putin, although he's told Sky he doesn't share his colleague's view.
9: The mind of Malcolm Roberts, and he's an incredibly decent human being, is not the mind of me or the mind of other people.
8: And Toy Story movies aren't just fun to watch, they're also good for the global economy, with a new study finding the five installments have generated around $73 billion in consumer spending.
7: Cruise 1323 Sport.
8: St Kilda's gone down to Geelong 102-75 in AFL. Swans coach Dean Cox, meantime, has made four changes for tonight's clash with the Crows at the SCG. In NRL, Penrith has gone down to the Broncos 14-12. Tonight it's the Storm travelling to Sydney to take on the Roosters. And ahead of the Belgian Grand Prix, Lando Norris has been hit with a 10-place grid penalty over battery issues with his car, the fourth change this season.
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10: Sunny today, 17 the top, similar tomorrow, reaching 18. Mostly sunny and 18 degrees on Sunday, and partly cloudy heading into next week, 17 degrees on Monday. 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

0: Adelaide's Classic Hits, Cruise 1323 on air and iHeartRadio with 9 degrees in town at the moment. It's the last weekend of Illuminate Adelaide. If you haven't been in to have a look at some of the amazing lighting displays around town, please go and check it out. I reckon better this year than ever before. So being the final weekend of the school holidays, grab the kids or the grandkids, in fact, the whole family, just get them into town and have a look around and make sure you head to the Botanic Gardens as well because they've got some just amazing setups there.
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2: 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Well, it's cold Friday morning. We've got lights out in Prospect on Regency Road at Churchill Road. 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Port Wakefield Road, Jepps Cross, Fullerton Road, Fullerton, James Congdon Drive, Byerland, Wolford Road, Camden Park, Cameron's Barley Terrace, Westlake Shore, Frederick Road, Grange, Warringah Avenue, Camden Park and North Street in Henley Beach as well. 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That's Adelaide's latest traffic.
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0: Classic Hits, Cruise 1323 with the 9 o'clock update for you in a tick. We're going to kick off next hour with Susie Quattro and Chris Norman. And the song that sounds like they're an actual real-life couple because it was recorded on one microphone in a very small studio. So they basically had to be lip-to-lip while they're singing the song. It's very breathy and very, sometimes I have to have a cold shower after hearing it. Also, the Rolling Stones, who have got their brand new album out, Foreign Tongues. Now we'll hear a classic from them. And UB40 takes on a Neil Diamond hit.
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6: Hello, I'm Rob McLennan. Well, despite all the noise around illegal tobacco, the number of Aussies who smoke has dropped to a new all-time low. A government survey of more than 17,000 people has found the number of nicotine users continues to fall, now at just 5.6%, which is down from 8.3% 2 years ago. Well, it's still not safe enough to cross the Strait of Hormuz, according to the International Maritime Organization. Secretary General Arsenio Dominguez has told the ABC, it's still quite volatile.
7: The risks are too high, and I have maintained my message to everyone not to take any risks for ship owners, ship operators, as well as the flag states.
6: South Australian Federal MP Tony Passon's been injured when a barge he was on struck a sandbar in Tassie. And Aussie swimwear company Nashies has received a six-figure payout from the US after being forced to pay Donald Trump's illegal tariffs.
5: Cruise 1323 Sport.
6: St Kilda's gone down to Geelong 102-75 in AFL. Swans coach Dean Cox, meantime, has made four changes for tonight's clash with the Crows at the SCG. In NRL, Penrith has gone down to the Broncos 14-12. Tonight it's the Storm travelling to Sydney to take on the Roosters. And ahead of the Belgian Grand Prix, Lando Norris has been hit with a 10-place grid penalty over battery issues with his car, the fourth change this season.
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9: Sunny today, 17 the top, similar tomorrow reaching 18, mostly sunny and 18 degrees on Sunday, and partly cloudy heading into next week, 17 degrees on Monday. 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
11: I really hope you heard our Rolling Stones Foreign Tongues album special last Sunday night. It was fabulous. Mick Jagger, Ronnie Wood and Keith Richards talking us through the tracks on the album. We played them for you as well as a bunch of their classic hits. It's debuted in the UK at number 2. Now, you'd think it would go straight to number 1, but Madonna's Confessions Volume 2 is keeping it out of the top spot. Nevertheless, you want to get a copy of Foreign Tongues by the Rolling Stones, and I'm going to play them for you in three great songs from now on Cruise 1323.
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